to vent. No time to make amends. Bad days you're hot-headed. At least you're giving me some.

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Frank. 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

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We've made a mutual agreement and I think at last we both seen the light. The proper food and drink I shall give him that he may do his job successfully and render every organ of his

lie here if the weather permit. No score but might get an assist. No Lord, just get in the bin. You were winning, you were so sure, then you were thin. I was in but I was so bored, I left with a win. In the beginning I was so poor, but everyone was in a similar state. Living the states, not a single bill in the gates. Not a wrinkle time slipping away. Life gives and it takes, so I ain't giving you grace for a little mistake. Give him an inch and no piss in your grave. If you're the type to take whatever you can get around me, what you need to be protecting is your neck. Cause all these ties can be severed in a sec. Problems of the heart, don't let them affect your head. It's only human flesh, like Hannibal Lecter said. I couldn't care less if I never get the cred. Even if it means you die once, never be a beg. So give me 9 months, we can resurrect the dead. Give me 9 months, we can resurrect the dead. If the other side comes, you can let him be ahead. But just give me 9 months, 9 months, 9 months. 9 months, 9 months.

0: year is it?
1: What year is it?
0: Your soft stance, only hard is my position. The bite is terrorist, the bark is the petition. From the cradle to the barbershop to prison, you man are half-assed, the other half forgot to listen. Good, delete the lectures from the target of the mission. The future dictator sparking a resistance. It's fun and games till you start to spot the difference. Soon they'd rather you dead than start an opposition. I'd rather break a few eggs to calm the optimism. In past lives saw my partner's wrong decisions. You let the numbers multiply, I'd rather long division. That's the vision, that's the vision.

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You'll sing and dance. You'll discover instruments, varied means

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Death is a conspiracy. 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Love is in development. It can hold, contract, expand, adapt, take other shapes, lap in your face, clumsy with grace. Death is a conspiracy, religious hypocrisy. 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

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We are changing from a code 3 direct pursuit to a code 347. 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

0: everything.
1: Yeah, yeah, yeah, yeah.
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1: Damn sure,
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0: niggas. 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
1: Gotta make it,
0: to make it,
1: to make it,
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1: to make something happen.
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0: can all share the sign. See the blind, leading the blind, with a crystal clear mind, body and soul, watching this whole thing unfold it. Cosmonaut slash it, I whipped the hell in a handbasket and came back with the horns I'm holding. As a trophy to remind me of the old me, OGPC to the ones who know me. Yo, key, you can get it next, homie.
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